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Assalamu alaikum and happy Independence Day. Friday, 30th of Safar al-Muzaffar, August the 14th, 2026. This is Radio Pakistan. The news read by Daman Zaman. The headlines. The nation is celebrating the 80th Independence Day today with national zeal and fervor. The President and the Prime Minister have extended the greetings to the entire nation on the Independence Day. Yadgar-e-Fatah Monument has been inaugurated as a living symbol of the nation's resolve and armed forces excellence. Pakistan and Norway have reiterated that the Afghan territory must not be used to threaten other countries. Referendum on Khalistan will be held in the United States on Sunday. In the fourth cricket match of the National Champions Cup, Pakistan Gold will take on Pakistan Greens at Multan today. And now the news in detail. The nation is celebrating the 80th Independence Day today with national zeal and fervor and a renewed pledge to work with the spirit of the Pakistan movement to make the country a true Islamic welfare state. The colorful celebrations will reflect the country's rich cultural heritage, national spirit, and the remarkable...

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0: PM Pakistan Standard Time. Assalamu alaikum. This is Radio Pakistan. The news read by Malahat Solat. First, the headlines. Nation is celebrating 80th Independence Day today with national zeal and fervor. Deputy Prime Minister has directed relevant stakeholders to intensify diplomatic engagement to secure early release of Pakistani sailors held by Somali pirates. Pakistan and Norway have agreed to enhance cooperation in diverse areas, including counter-terrorism and prevention of illegal immigration. And in fourth cricket match of National Champions Cup, Pakistan Gold will take on Pakistan Greens in Multan today.
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2: Karachi, Lahore, Islamabad, Peshawar, Quetta, Hyderabad, Faisalabad, Sialkot, Multan, Bahawalpur, Sargodha, Larkana, Mithi, Vichha, Khairpur, Kohat, Bannu, Abbottabad, and Nipur Azad Kashmir. 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
1: I have my faith in you. 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

0: 6 p.m. Pakistan Standard Time. Assalamu alaikum and happy Independence Day. This is Radio Pakistan, the news read by Daman Zaman. The headlines. The nation is celebrating the 80th Independence Day of Pakistan today with national spirit. Flag hoisting ceremonies were held at the Federal Provincial and Forces headquarters across the country today to mark the Independence Day. The Deputy Prime Minister has reaffirmed that dialogue and diplomacy remain the only way forward to address the outstanding issues. Pakistan and Norway have agreed to enhance bilateral cooperation in various fields. Jammu and Kashmir, India's Independence Day will be observed as Black Day tomorrow. In the National Cricket Champions Cup, the match between Pakistan Gold and Pakistan Greens is underway in Multan.
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0: 9 PM Pakistan Standard Time. Assalamu alaikum and happy Independence Day. This is Radio Pakistan. The news read by Daman Zaman. The headlines. The nation is celebrating the 80th Independence Day of Pakistan today with national spirit. Flag hoisting ceremonies were held in the federal capital, provincial metropolis, and forces headquarters to mark the day. Rallies were taken out across the country as part of the Independence Day celebrations. The President and the Prime Minister have reaffirmed the resolve to completely eliminate the menace of terrorism from the country. The Deputy Prime Minister has reaffirmed that dialogue and diplomacy remain the only way forward to address the outstanding issues. In the Indian illegally occupied Jammu and Kashmir, India's Independence Day will be observed as Black Day tomorrow.
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2: Karachi, Lahore, Islamabad, Peshawar, Quetta, Hyderabad, Faisalabad, Sialkot, Multan, Bahawalpur, Sargodha, Larkana, Mithi, Bichha, Khairpur, Kohat, Pannu, Abbottabad, and Mirpur Azad Kashmir. The biggest FM radio network of Pakistan. Tune in to the one above, FM 101.
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